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My name is Tyrone, your fly-by-night DJ. We've got an event going on coming up in October. It's going to be right here on the Bates College campus. October 11th, it is the Steps for Hope Run Walk 5K. We have a kids' obstacle course that's taking place at 8:30 a.m., followed by the 5K run at 9 a.m. It's going to be a great event. I'm hoping to see some of our Bates students, especially our cross-country teams out there, helping and supporting. Should be a good time. Once again, it's the St. Mary's Steps for Hope Run Walk 5K. That's October 11th. Kids obstacle course at 8:30, and the 5K starts at 9 a.m.

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Got a request going out to my good friend Samantha. Hope things are going well out there. I hope you enjoy it.

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This is Tyrone, your fly-by-night DJ, with a public service announcement. You can be a foster parent. 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You think you need to be rich to qualify? 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Contact the Maine Foster Parent Association at 1-844-893-6311.

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This is Tyrone, your fly-by-night DJ. An hour's already gone by. And if you're interested in the score of the game, it's 0-0 right now. Just heading into the second quarter. Not too much happening, but, you know, it's the first game of the year. I feel out. So I think we'll be fine. Thank you for listening. Once again, my name is Tyrone, your fly-by-night DJ. 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

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This is Tyrone, your fly-by-night DJ, with some information, some news that's going on, events that's going on in the area. We're talking about the St. Mary's Steps for Hope Run Walk 5K, which is taking place right here on the campus of Bates College, Sunday, October 11th. Hoping we can get some of our cross-country runners encouraged to come down, participate, and support everybody. There will be a kids' obstacle course. That should be fun. At 8:30, bring your kids. And then the 5K will start at 9 o'clock. Once again, that's the Steps for Hope Run Walk 5K, sponsored by St. Mary's, right here on the Bates College campus, Sunday, October 11th. Obstacle course for kids at 8:30. 5K starts at 9 o'clock, Sunday, October 11th. Hope to see you there.

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4: 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We have to do some jackers.

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My name is Tyrone, your fly-by-night DJ. 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Would you get on a plane if you knew that the pilot had been drinking or using drugs? That would be crazy, wouldn't it? Well, that pilot is just as dangerous if he's driving a car instead of flying a jet. And it's true, even if the pilot is you. So please, never drive a car after drinking alcohol or using any drugs that could affect your alertness, judgment, or reaction time. The consequences could be very sobering. This has been a public service announcement from the National Automobile Dealers Association and your friends at WRBC. This is Tyrone, your fly-by-night DJ. We got a little bit of time left. We're going to keep on moving.

Maybe we can make our dreams come true. Only if, you know, you still believe in that kind of thing. I know I do. So let me help you.

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This is Tyrone, your fly-by-night DJ. That's all the time we have this evening. I hope you enjoyed the show. I'll see you next week. Once again, you're listening to 91.5 WRBC, Bass College, Lewiston, Maine. And I am Tyrone, your fly-by-night DJ, telling you this. You're not measured by how many times you fall down. You're measured by how many times you get back up. Good night, everybody.

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0: Captain's log, stardate 7954.3. A team from the Enterprise and I have landed on this planet's surface in search of intelligent life. We have come to a dwelling that says 91.5 on the side. What do you make of it, Bones?
1: I don't know, Jim. It just says 91.5 WRBC, Lewiston, Maine. Obviously, this planet's only source of intelligent life.
0: Well, I guess that's it then. Kirk to Enterprise, Kirk to Enterprise. Two to beam up.

0: This program is coming to you via Relay 2 satellite, a spacecraft orbiting the Earth at a speed of over 17,000 miles per hour. 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

0: WRBC Lewiston, the official radio station of Bates College. I've been really trying, baby. Trying to hold back this feeling for so long. Let's get it on.
1: My name is Tom Thornton.
2: 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We've been married 38 years, we're retired, and this is how we live united.
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0: 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Hello, I am Robo DJ, hear me roar.
1: It seems like dreams like I've always had. Could be, should be, making me glad. But why am I blue? It's up to you to explain. Blue.
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1: 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It's up to you. 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

0: 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Hi there, I'm Robo DJ. If you like my body and you think I'm sexy, come on sugar, let me know.
1: Hey America, we need to have a little talk. 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

0: Thank you very much, ladies and gentlemen. You're right. We have a heavy request for El Gato. This brings,
1: Hi, I'm Robo DJ. This is WRBC Lewiston. Yo-ho, and up I rises. Yo-ho, and up I rises. Early in the morning.

0: Hello, I'm Robo DJ. This is WRBC Lewiston. Are you a bad fish too?
1: Did you just look down at your phone? You did it again, didn't you? You know, you're flying down the road in a 3-ton hunk of steel, and a text takes your eyes off the road for an average of 5 seconds. At 55 miles per hour, that's long enough to travel the length of a football field and cause some serious damage. Turn it off. Trust me. 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

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I'm Robo DJ, let us boogie.

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I enjoy playing music. But I'm more than just an automated disc jockey. I also make a mean hamburger.

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0: Lewiston. 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It's a great day to be a Bobcat.
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0: Captain's log, stardate 7954.3. A team from the Enterprise and I have landed on this planet's surface in search of intelligent life. We have come to a dwelling that says 91.5 on the side. What do you make of the bones?
1: I don't know, Jim. It just says 91.5 WRBC, Lewiston, Maine. Obviously, this planet's only source of intelligent life.
0: Well, I guess that's it then. Kirk to Enterprise, Kirk to Enterprise. Two to beam up.

0: This program is coming to you via Relay 2 satellite, a spacecraft orbiting the Earth at a speed of over 17,000 miles per hour. 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

WRBC Lewiston, the official radio station of Bates College. I've been really trying, baby. Trying to hold back this feeling for so long. Let's get it on.

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0: 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I enjoy playing music. But I'm more than just an automated disc jockey. I also make a mean hamburger.

0: 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This is WRBC Lewiston. You should turn this next song up. Loud. Really loud. Yeah, that's how Robo DJ likes it.
1: Renee.

0: 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This is how we do it, baby.
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It used to be like that, and now it goes like this.

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I'm Robo DJ on WRBC Lewiston 91.5, Bates College Radio. 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

Brasil.

0: This is Clayton Spencer, president of Bates College. You're listening to 91.5 FM WRBC, Lewiston, Maine, broadcasting from the Bates campus. Don't believe me, just listen.
1: All right. I know this isn't any fun to talk about, but we should. 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Flashlights?
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8: Could you not do that? Because the clicks are out of time, and it makes me take my mind off of what I'm trying to do. You know? At the end, or when something's happening, like everybody's clapping or something, then take the pictures, okay? Thanks. Other words, it's a new song that I wrote about my ranch. I live on a ranch now. Lucky me. I never should have started playing with that thing. There's this old man who lives on it that, he came with the place when I bought it, you know, like, they have, ranches have foremans, you know, usually it sort of like stays there with the cows, no matter who owns it. He's about 70 years old or something like that.

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0: Captain's log, stardate 7954.3. A team from the Enterprise and I have landed on this planet's surface in search of intelligent life. We have come to a dwelling that says 91.5 on the side. What do you make of it, Bones?
1: I don't know, Jim. It just says 91.5 WRBC, Lewiston, Maine. Obviously, this planet's only source of intelligent life.
0: Well, I guess that's it then. Kirk to Enterprise, Kirk to Enterprise. Two to beam up.

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0: are flowing 4 or 5 cents a quart. 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Hey,
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0: I sure hate to be you on that dreadful day. 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That's my calypso tap.

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0: 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I've been really trying, baby. Trying to hold back this feeling for so long. Let's get it on.

0: 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I'm Robo DJ. If you want to be my lover, then you gots to get with my friends.
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0: 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This is WRBC Lewiston. Yo ho, and up I rises. Yo ho, and up I rises. Early in the morning.
1: Green light. 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

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I'm Robo DJ, let us boogie.

0: I'm Robo DJ here at WRBC Lewiston. I enjoy playing music. But I'm more than just an automated disc jockey. I also make a mean hamburger.
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Robo DJ, this is WRBC Lewiston. You should turn this next song up. Loud. Really loud. Yeah, that's how Robo DJ likes it.

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listen. 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See, now you just heard two dudes really cook real hard with us, man. You don't even know who they are yet. The drummer, his name is Johnny Barbada. 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His name is Calvin Samuels. Yeah.

0: Captain Blanc, Stardate 7954.3. A team from the Enterprise and I have landed on this planet's surface in search of intelligent life. We have come to a dwelling that says 91.5 on the side. What do you make of it, Bones?
1: I don't know, Jim. It just says 91.5 WRBC, Lewiston, Maine. Obviously, this planet's only source of intelligent life.
0: Well, I guess that's it then. Kirk to Enterprise, Kirk to Enterprise. 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
1: Hello. 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

0: WRBC Lewiston, the official radio station of Bates College. I've been really trying, baby. Trying to hold back this feeling for so long. Let's get it on.
1: Me, a cat, moving in with a single guy. 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Hello, there's a lady in the room.
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1: Thank you very much. Elvis Presley. We'll have him back just a little bit later on in the Louisiana Hayride. So kindly stay tuned. And now let's have a little of that splinter busting stuff there by Dobber Johnson. What do you say? Black Mountain Rag. Fiddle it, Dobber.
2: Well, what'd you think? Not a sensational beginning, but not bad. Elvis began to get a feel for things there towards the end. When he first came out and started singing, he sort of rocked forward on his feet and looked like he was about to leap right out into the audience. Shook his legs just a bit, but I believe it was nerves more than anything else. All in all, I'd say he showed restraint before this crowd of mostly older married couples. He seemed at times pinned in, like he was struggling to contain his enormous kinetic force. It slipped out a little there at the end, and to my surprise, the audience seemed to connect with it and even appreciate what Elvis was doing. As you heard, his two upbeat and bluesy songs were plopped down right in the middle of a run of classic country. Jenny's rather demure rendition on one end and Dobber's splinter-busting hoedown on the other. That more so, perhaps, than his pink getup made Elvis stand out all the more. The rest of the evening won't be much different, I'm afraid. Hoot and Curly will follow Dobber with battered old raincoat, and Tibby will come out and put his spin on Ray Price's recent hit, Much Too Young to Die. With each passing country favorite, though, the folks will find they are unable to shake the memory of what they've just witnessed, unable to deny the energy that has spread like a virus among them. As each act concludes, they'll chant for the return of the folk artist with a peculiar magnetism and begin to shift in their seats and grumble when he fails to reappear. The acts they've come to know as family now seem distant and boring. Slowly, they'll build their enthusiasm for this young trio from Memphis. And when Elvis, Scotty, and Bill are called back out later in the show, the reception will be very different. The talk has begun, and even though Elvis will repeat the same two songs, he'll be more relaxed, more in tune with the pleasure of the audience. The result will garner him an invitation to return and a spot as a regular on the Louisiana Hayride. Feeling is good about this new kid dubbed the Memphis Flash, and Sam wastes no time negotiating with Horace for a one-year contract. Over the next week or so, a deal will be put together guaranteeing Elvis and his boys a 52-week run on our stage at union scale. That translates into the princely sum of $18 per week for Elvis and $12 each week for Scotty and Bill. Hardly the big time, but it'll do for now. More than anything else, Elvis has proven that he can stand on his own. This offer of good, steady work will afford him the opportunity to hone his craft and gain valuable experience and exposure. He leaves here tonight having made two new friends in Merle Kilgore and Tibby Edwards. And in the weeks ahead, Elvis will be adopted by the performers and fans of Louisiana Hayride and establish a home base, second only to Memphis, from which to continue his perfection of his new hybrid sound, rockabilly.
3: Back home in Memphis, Elvis was hailed in the local press, which prematurely boasted the swift-rising young hillbilly singing star was now a member of the Louisiana Hayride Show. Despite his father's declaration that he never saw a guitar player that was worth a damn, Elvis quit his job as a truck driver for Crown Electric and committed to a career as a singer. Whether they liked it or not, Vernon and Gladys Presley supported their son's decision and accompanied him on his next trip to Shreveport to co-sign for the minor on his first hayride contract. November the 6th marked Elvis's first show as a regular of the Louisiana Hayride. Joining an all-star cast that included Jim Reeves, Slim Whitman, Johnny Horton, Jimmy C. Newman, and the Browns. In the 3 weeks since his first hayride performance, word had spread that this hillbilly cat was really something to see, and Elvis had no trouble earning encores. With just two singles to their credit, the trio filled out the performance with covers of I'm Gonna Sit Right Down and Cry, Fool, Fool, Fool, and Sittin' on Top of the World. As the clear channel signal of KWKH swept the Southwest and beamed the radio program into millions of homes, Elvis caught the attention of young people everywhere. Joyce Railsback was a teenager growing up in the West Texas town of Big Spring, some 500 miles from Shreveport. Every Saturday night, she would tune in the hayride and listen to the show until her parents called lights out. Even then, a flashlight would keep her writing down the details of the program in her journal well past bedtime. When Elvis sang Foo, Foo, Foo that evening, she wrote, "He has a strange and different style, and may go places with it." Truer words were never spoken. One place he didn't go with it, though, was the Lake Cliff Club just outside of Shreveport. The honky-tonk had been the regular Friday night spot of popular hayriders Hoot and Curly when on November 19th, Elvis and the boys were asked to fill in on short notice. Needless to say, the hard and fast country audience wanted no part of That's All Right, Mama. And by the end of the first set, the joint was all but deserted. The Lake Cliff Club, however, would soon prove to be the exception rather than the rule. Throughout December, Elvis, Scotty, and Bill traveled back and forth from Memphis, playing gigs in nearby Helena, Arkansas, Corinth, Mississippi, and Gladewater, Texas. Billboard magazine called the act the hottest piece of merchandise on the Louisiana hayride, and cited Elvis as the youngster with the hillbilly blues beat. Shake, Rattle, and Roll, and Hearts of Stone, two current rhythm blues hits were added to their song list, and Milk Cow Boogie Blues became Elvis's third release on Sun Records. Elvis spent his 20th birthday with us on January the 8th, in the new year of 1955. He was fresh from a series of appearances in East Texas, and was sporting pink crocodile skin shoes. The Memphis Flash turned in a rousing performance that left Joyce Railsback writing and underlining, "This guy I'd like to meet." Which brings us to our next series of recordings from January the 15th. Elvis was quite the colorful character that evening, taking the stage wearing a rust-colored suit, a purple tie with black dots, and pink socks. Now keep in mind, back in the mid-50s, radio stations were not required to maintain copies of their programming as they are today. And we at KWKH had little reason to ever turn on a tape recorder, except to make a tape for a sponsor to prove their commercial had run. Broadcasters had only recently begun to transcribe programming on quarter-inch tape or plastic-coated metal records called acetates. Few homes had tape decks, and those that were on the market were cumbersome and hardly portable. Consequently, the majority of the programming from the hayride, or most any radio show of the period, was not preserved. We did, however, manage to tape a little here and there, and acetates were made on occasion of some hayride shows. These recordings from January 15th, 1955, and those from the following week, come from a scratchy old acetate that somehow survived the ages. But using modern computer technology, we've done our best to restore them for your listening enjoyment. Elvis took the stage that night shortly after 8:30. Jim Reeves had just tried out "The Wilder Your Heart Beats, The Sweeter Your Love," and Elvis chose to open with Hearts of Stone, the popular R&B number he'd learned just a few weeks earlier. The song would never make it onto one of his albums, making this record a true Presley rarity. He followed it with his standard "That's All Right, Mama," and encored with "Tweedledee Dee," another rhythm and blues song that charted that very morning for Laverne Baker. What makes these tracks stand out, though, is the addition of hayride staff musicians Jimmy Day on steel and Floyd Kramer on piano. Floyd's trademark slipnote playing in honky-tonk styling appealed to Elvis, and the two would record often in the future. Hayride favorite Johnny Horton came out next, and what was perhaps the first formal tribute to the young entertainer, covered "Fool, Fool, Fool," and credited it as Elvis Presley's song. Sitting in the audience that fateful evening and taking it all in for the first time was a man who soon would be linked to Elvis forever, a former carnival barker and current manager of Eddie Arnold that went by the self-awarded title of Colonel, Tom Parker. As you'll hear, the Colonel couldn't help but be impressed.

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1: 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I'm Robo DJ. If you want to be my lover, then you gots to get with my friends.

0: 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Hi there, I'm Robo DJ. If you like my body and you think I'm sexy, come on sugar, let me know.
1: Just now, another kid dropped out of school. 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That adds up to nearly 5,000 kids every school day. 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
2: We'd like to do another song off another album, off another LP, off another long player. And this one's a waltz. Remember that. Oh, we're all ready, are we, Jack? Ready to go again? It's a slow number. It's called Babies in Black.

I'm Robo DJ. This is WRBC Lewiston. Yo ho, and up I rises. Yo ho, and up I rises. Early in the morning.

0: Hello, I'm Robo DJ. This is WRBC Lewiston. Are you a bad fish too?
1: I don't believe it. 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

0: Chris Dayton, Chris Crenshaw, Don Vappy, Sweet Poppin, Dickie Goins, Marcus Printup, Dan Nimmer, Carlos Enriquez, Ali Jackson, Mr. Eric Clapton. Thank you all very, very much. Thank you so much. Have a good night.
1: Hello. 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I'm Robo DJ, let us boogie.

0: Robo DJ here at WRBC Lewiston. I enjoy playing music. But I'm more than just an automated disc jockey. I also make a mean hamburger.
1: So this next clip is from a session that I had with Max Martin and Johan Schellback. And what we like to do is we like to run a recording on our phones of everything we're doing when we're putting a song together, just in case one of us blurts out a cool melody and then we forget about it. We want to go back and then and replay the tape so that we can remind ourselves what exactly we were saying. So I brought in this idea called Blank Space, and this was me playing it for Max and Johan for the first time, and they're shouting out these production ideas, like, you know, the oh at the beginning of the chorus, and that ended up in the song. So this is the very beginning stages of a song on the album called Blank Space. Like,
2: nice to meet you, where you been? I could show

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Tell me when it's over. This is like a early 2000s Nelly track now.

0: What's this, baby? All right.
1: So annoying. I love it.
2: Yeah, that's really
1: I love it. Oh my god, everyone's gonna kill you.
0: Yeah.

0: Robo DJ, this is WRBC Lewiston. You should turn this next song up. Loud. Really loud. Yeah, that's how Robo DJ likes it.
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2: Hi, I'd like to report a bear hug.
1: Okay.
2: Well, we were building a bonfire, and I saw some, like, dry brush and leaves around, so, you know, I said to move the bonfire somewhere else, and out of nowhere, Smokey Bear shows up and hugs me.
1: So you noticed some wildfire hazards and moved your bonfire to a safer location.
2: Yeah.
1: Yeah, that's Smokey, all right. He likes when people help prevent wildfires. It hits him close to home. Not everybody gets the hug, my friend. So that's pretty special to get a hug from Smokey Bear.
2: So it was him. Hey, guys, I told you it was Smokey.
1: Okay, well, congratulations, my friend. And thanks for calling. There are many ways to prevent a wildfire. 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

0: 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And I am a British robot.
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2: Hi, I'd like to report a bear hug.
1: Okay.
2: Well, before I left my campsite, I was putting out my fire, and out of nowhere, Smokey Bear showed up and hugged me?
1: So you drowned the fire, you stirred it, drowned it again, and felt that it was cold?
2: Uh-huh.
1: Oh, yeah. He likes it when people correctly put out their campfires. He's pretty big on wildfire prevention. He's just letting you know you did good with a hug. He's a hugger.
2: I just got a bear hug from Smokey Bear. Status update!
1: All right, I'm gonna let you go now. 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
2: 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Your day.

0: Captain's log, stardate 7954.3. A team from the Enterprise and I have landed on this planet's surface in search of intelligent life. We have come to a dwelling that says 91.5 on the side. What do you make of the bones?
1: I don't know, Jim. It just says 91.5 WRBC, Lewiston, Maine. Obviously, this planet's only source of intelligent life.
0: Well, I guess that's it then. Kirk to Enterprise, Kirk to Enterprise. 2 to beam up.

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She never stumbles, she got no place to fall. She never stumbles, she got no place to fall.

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She wears an Egyptian red ring and it sparkles before she speaks. She wears an Egyptian red ring, it sparkles before she speaks. She's a hypnotist collector, you are a walking antique.

0: This program is coming to you via Relay 2 satellite, a spacecraft orbiting the Earth at a speed of over 17,000 miles per hour. The musical selections you're about to hear were first tape recorded and fed into a transmitter where they were beamed to Relay 2 spacecraft. As you listen to the musical selections, note the clarity and excellent stereophonic separation between the left and right channels, even after traversing 12,000 miles through space.
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3: Hello? Hello? 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What? Can you see? Okay.
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0: What do you think?
1: I think you can do better.
0: Yeah. Is Yoko picking up on that bit?

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I've been really trying, baby. Trying to hold back this feeling for so long. Let's get it on.

0: And right now, ladies and gentlemen, back to the Royal Roost, where the lights are low, the music with that gone groove, right here at 1580 Broadway between 47th and 48th Street. That's right opposite the Strand Theater, where you can sit back and relax and dig some of the wonderful things. And right now, ladies and gentlemen, we bring you something new in modern music. We bring you Impressions in Modern Music with the great Miles Davis and his wonderful new organization, featuring Max Roach on drums, John Lewis on piano, Al McKibben on bass, Lee Konitz on alto, Jerry Mulligan on baritone. You all remember Jerry for the disc jockey jump that he did with Gene Krupa in the band. Bill Barber on tuba. That's right, Bill Barber on tuba, Junior Collins on French horn, and Mike Zwerin on trombone. Ladies and gentlemen, let's give them a big hand for something new in modern jazz. Ladies and gentlemen, the Miles Davis Organization, as they do for you a John Lewis arrangement, their first tune, a thing called Move.
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1: A boy born in Joplin, Missouri was fascinated by anything with wheels and a motor. The odds of him going on to fascinate millions with his talent, 1 in 260,000. The odds of this born racer having 157 career top 10 finishes in NASCAR, 1 in 125 billion. The odds of him winning both the Daytona 500 and the Brickyard 400 in the same year, 1 in 195 million. The odds of a child being diagnosed with autism, 1 in 88. 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

0: Jimmy Hamilton.
1: Jimmy Hamilton. Thank you. Thanks for
0: Encore, Jimmy Hamilton. Yeah, yeah.

Bobo DJ, this is WRBC Lewiston. Yo ho, and up I rises. Yo ho, and up I rises. Early in the morning.

0: you want to just keep a few that you think are worth it, you know. 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I don't know, you know. I should think so. It just needs forgetting about it.
1: Yeah.

0: 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I'm Robo DJ Let Us Boogie.
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0: 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I enjoy playing music. But I'm more than just an automated disc jockey. I also make a mean hamburger.

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You should turn this next song up. Loud. Really loud. Yeah, that's how Robo DJ likes it.

0: 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You're listening to WRBC Lewiston. This is how we do it, baby.
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Here is some music you might like.

This is an old song. I like all my old songs. I don't know who said I didn't, but this is an old song. This is called I Don't Believe You. It used to be like that, but now it goes like this. The times are changing. This influenced this song.

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